0: Here, take it.
1: What? You know, I can't read this.
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De 9 a 10 del matí, punt 80. Escolta lo millor dels 80 i dels 90. Punt 80 a Ràdio El Vendrell i online a rtvelvendrell.cat. Played it cool and I played it dumb. Don't you think I'm a little too young to be messed with like that? So convincing, you made it look fun. Laugh it off, but the damage is done. Saying, baby, just relax.